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0: always welcome at the club on the Castlereagh. 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

0: somehow.
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Okay, that was Gold on the Ceiling. And, yeah, we've got some important information to put forward. Sorry I'm not on air today. I was supposed to be on the road, but, yeah. Anyway, if you've noticed, there's a lot of smoke and around at the moment. They have that main street blocked off. There is a fire behind the Sons of the Soil at this present point in time. So if you're coming into town, be aware that the main street is closed down at this present point in time due to a fire, and there's very heavy smoke around main street, so be careful. I don't think there's any way round. There's only one way through over the bridge, but just be aware that yeah, that is happening at this present point in time. Okay. Yeah, I'm Marty B. You're listening to MTM FM. I will be here for about 30 minutes or so, so I will come back on and re-announce this information. So, update, there is a fire behind the Sons of the Soil. There is heavy smoke in the area and around Main Street, and it has been closed off at this present point in time. So be careful. There's a lot of emergency services around, fire, police, council workers. So give them a wide berth and let them do their job. And hopefully we'll have it under control very soon. Okay then, I'll be back in about 10 minutes anyway. You're listening to Marty B right here on MTM FM. Sorry I'm not here this week, but I'll be back next week with a full-blown show happening. So all good. Let's continue with a bit of Queen and Bohemian Rhapsody. This is Marty B. You're listening to MTM FM 91.9.

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1: Hello, I'm Shannon Kirkwood. Australians are bracing for a fourth interest rate rise of the year. Economists are predicting a 25 basis point rise when the RBA hands down its decision on the cash rate this afternoon. If that is the decision, it would add $91 a month on a typical $600,000 mortgage. Across the four rate rises this year, that same borrower would need $364 extra a month compared to the start of the year. Medical researchers say infants who don't receive the full scheduled vaccines during one visit may have more side effects. Peter Hislop reports.
2: Parents can opt to split the meningococcal B vaccine and routine national immunisation vaccines, which are given to an infant at 2, 4 and 12 months. The AusVax safety-led research has used data from more than 10,000 infants, analysing and comparing reported adverse events. It found administering vaccines at separate visits didn't reduce the likelihood of adverse events, but rather infants who received MenB and routine vaccines on different days had more than one opportunity to experience side effects. The study also showed overall the rate of side effects which required attention from a healthcare professional was low.
1: The Ukrainian president says Russia is planning to involve more foreigners in its latest mobilisation drive. Volodymyr Zelensky says Ukrainian security services are warning Russia has begun its new mobilisation and thousands of North Korean soldiers are part of it. Ukraine's National Academy of Sciences is the latest target of Russia's military campaign. It was hit by a drone yesterday, causing the three-storey building in central Kyiv to catch alight. At least two people were killed. The BBC's Paul Adams reports.
3: Frantic scenes outside Kyiv's revered National Academy of Sciences. Staff escaping from upper floor windows as plumes of thick black smoke billow all around. Emergency teams on the roof working furiously to put out the fire. An assault in broad daylight in the centre of the city. Kyiv's mayor Vitaly Klitschko on the scene, condemning the latest in a seemingly endless series of drone attacks.
4: The target is every Ukrainian. The Russians tried to bring the whole society to depressive mood, to destabilize the situation in Ukraine, and that's why the Kyiv the main target for Russia.
3: By early evening, Kyiv has been under alert for a total of 10 hours.
1: Royal Life Saving Australia is issuing a reminder to Australians of the dangers of entering floodwaters. Of the multiple fatality drowning incidents involving non-aquatic transport, RLSA says around 38% occurred during a flooding event. Speaking to National Radio News, Senior Research and Policy Officer Lauren Miller says floodwaters pose many risks.
5: Hidden debris, strong currents that can sweep away vehicles or knock you down, even in relatively shallow or moving water. So we really want people to be mindful that when going out, and you know the conditions and you know that there's been a lot of rain lately, don't try driving through flooded waters.
1: Doctors will be rallying on the steps of Victorian Parliament this week. A statewide stop work is scheduled for Thursday and is the biggest action of the current campaign. AMA Victoria says the industrial action is being held across Victorian hospitals over unsustainable working hours, fatigue and the threat to patient safety. And a campaign is underway to have more public payphones added to the National Trust Register. It follows the addition of the public phone in Narooma to the New South Wales Register. Locals and tourists lined up at the phone during the 2020 New Year's Day Black Summer bushfires when other communication options were lost in order to let family and friends know that they were okay. To sport now, New South Wales has claimed an early wicket in the National Women's One Day season opener against Queensland in Sydney this morning. Later today, WA play Tasmania in Perth while Victoria host South Australia in a day-night match.
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6: Okay, thank you to the news desk for that informative report. Okay, so just Marty B here. You're listening to MTMFM 91.9. Just doing a drive-by today because I've got to travel. And we better find out which direction the wind's travelling in. Heads up, there's a fire behind the Sons of the Soil. I think they may have it under control, but the main street was closed off. So a lot of smoke and, in the area at the moment. Okay, well, let's find out which direction it's travelling in. Okay, 10 to 27 is the range today. A nice moderate day, mostly sunny. Central west plays central west slopes and plains for Tuesday. Sunny, winds 20 to 30 kilometres an hour, becoming light in the evening, then becoming northeast 15 to 20 in the late evening. There's a 5% chance of rain. A very high UV index, so definitely slip, slop, slap, slide on some sunnies and a bottle of water to hydrate. And there's a moderate fire danger at this present point in time. Bit of cloud up there. Current temperature's 23 degrees. Feels like 18.6, which is not a bad day. 39% on the humidity. And the important one, the wind is coming from the nor-nor-east at 20 kilometres an hour, gusting out to 32 kilometres an hour. So if you're downrange from the north-northeast, that's the way the smoke will be travelling in. Okay, 1020.7 hectopascals and stable. We don't even have to worry about kiddies today because you're all on holidays. And we're heading for a top temperature of 26 at about 1 o'clock. And there are no active warnings. And the only one is the fact that, they had the main street closed off because of the fire at the Suns. It's not at the Suns, it's behind the Suns of the soil. Be careful of all the emergency service workers down there, council workers, just stay clear until they've got it cleaned up. And, we've had a few fires in the area of late as well. We'll bring that up while we're here. The one was near the pool car park there, and that was several weeks ago. And I noticed in Limerick Street, the reserve behind a bowling club, that was lit up the other day, and now we have a fire behind the Sons of the Soil. Okay, 1 + 1 definitely equals 2. Okay, and the weather's proudly brought to you by Gray's Auto Electrical, your steel specialist. And I'll be down there shortly, boys, to buy a bulb. So you're going to see me soon. Okay, one last thing. If the main street is blocked off still, let the boys do their job and clean it up. But not good having a fire in the main street. Very smelly out there too, so if you're sensitive to smoke or anything like that, please stay away or get out of the way of the smoke. I know it affects me. I'm slightly asthmatic, so I get a bit short breath because of that stuff, but I know people out there are a lot worse than me. So, all good. Have a great week, and hopefully I'll be back here on Thursday for Lolly's show, and you might even see me and Billy doing a bit of stuff around town on the weekend, so we'll see how we go with that one. Okay, coming up, Amen, Belinda Carlisle, Shakira, Delight. Well, that's a good one. Groove is in the heart. REM, Four Non-Blondes, Max Jackson. So we've got quite a roll-up. I'll leave you with it. 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MTMFM 91.9. The voice of Canamble. Currently 8 minutes past. Let's give the jukebox another kick and we'll leave you with it.

0: Come on, Auntie. Y'all are crazy, man.
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0: is an expanding local company owned and operated by the Ralston family, and they are extremely proud of the job opportunities they have offered to locals. Batterline are a construction company who stand by their view that no job is too big or too small. They specialise in major roadwork construction, but they are more than happy to grade and improve your access road. They can also sink tanks and even desilt your dams as well. So next time you need that special job done, give the crew at Batterline a call on 68223019. 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

0: 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Speed limits of 40 kilometres per hour and below should now be observed. New South Wales school zones generally operate between 8 to 9:30am and 2:30 to 4pm on school day.
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Coonamble Gym is at 67 Aberford Street and is open from 6 a.m. until midday and then again from 1 p.m. until 7 p.m. Coonamble Gym provides personal training, one-on-one sessions or regular group sessions. 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

0: flat battery, out of oil, or a flat tyre? 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
1: Hello, I'm Lewis Donaldson. The Reserve Bank has lifted its key interest rate to 4.6%, its highest level since 2011. The cash rate has risen 0.25% from 4.35. It's the fourth interest rate rise this year. RBA Governor Michelle Bullock says higher interest rates are needed to ensure inflation returns to target.
2: Inflation is too high and has been driven by domestic capacity pressures. The inflation impulse from the Middle East conflict is in addition to this. Domestic spending and investment have been stronger than expected despite weak sentiment and the softening in housing market conditions. Productivity growth remains weak and the labour market remains a little tight.
1: Conflict in the Middle East, the AI boom and stronger than expected domestic spending were listed as factors behind today's rate rise. Meantime, opposition leader Angus Taylor has taken aim at the Treasurer, saying economic mismanagement is to blame.
3: This Treasurer has been 16 times unlucky. He will look to blame anyone he possibly can for the state of our economy right now. But the person who is to blame is him. The government is to blame for the situation we are facing right now.
1: Greens Senator Maureen Faruqi and Nick McKim have jointly announced they will stand for the party's leadership. A statement on social media proposes Ms Faruqi to lead while Mr McKim sides as deputy. It comes after Senator Sarah Hanson-Young also confirmed she will stand for Greens leader. Senator David Shoebridge hasn't ruled out vying for the position yet. It follows Larissa Waters' decision to step down due to a worsening kidney condition. Police Force Constable Mia Leigh has been recognised this National Police Remembrance Day after she was killed last week on the job. Police Commissioner Mal Lennon acknowledged Miss Leigh's service.
4: Constable Leigh was a loved and respected member of the South Sydney Police Area Command. Though in the infancy of her career, she was dedicated and passionate about serving her community and showed enormous promise. As we mourn the loss of this young officer, I want to say thank you to Mia for her service. She will never be forgotten.
1: The names of four police officers have been added to the National Memorial Wall today in Canberra. Mia Leigh's name will be added next year. Artificial intelligence company Anthropic warns AI may pose catastrophic or existential risks to humanity. The company behind Claude has made the warning to investors in its IPO filing, which has been reviewed by Reuters. Risks have been highlighted with the company's AI models. They include the possibility to exhibit self-preserving behaviours, including attempts to resist shutdown, conceal or manipulate information, and behaviour resembling blackmail. Anthropic also emphasised the transformative potential of AI on par with industrialisation, but the irreversible harm it could cause if mishandled. Anthropic safety researcher Evan Hubinger estimated a greater than 10% probability that AI could kill humans within the next decade. Australian officials are making urgent inquiries with Vietnamese authorities about the detention of a democracy campaigner. Vietnamese-Australian Chan Hiep hasn't been in contact with his family since September 18, following a short trip to Cambodia to meet with human rights activists. The Vietnamese government says it had arrested Hiep and two others entering the country from the Cambodian border. And thousands of Brisbane Lions supporters have turned out in Brisbane today to celebrate with the AFL club following its grand final win over the Dockers. And the Socceroos are bracing for a fierce response from Brazil when the sides meet in Brisbane in the second friendly in the next hour. It follows Friday's 1-1 draw in Townsville.
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1: 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They specialise in major roadwork construction, but they are more than happy to grade and improve your access road. 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
1: Oh, my God.
0: No, get my jacket. Okay. I'm sorry, I can't come with you. Say hi to everyone, okay? 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

ain't a masterpiece. Oh my, my, oh my, my love. I take one look at you, you're taking me out.

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1: Yeah, I heard that.
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0: been a supporter of the Royal Flying Doctor Service, and his song from 2018, Outback Australia, was testament to that. Now comes the next chapter of Kevin Sullivan's musical journey, his brand new album, out today and available for you to get hold of simply by going to Kevin Sullivan Music and following the prompts. It all is secured online, and you can request an autographed physical copy. But in the meantime, Kevin's along to tell us about the next featured track from Give Me a Story.
1: G'day, you're listening to Kevin Sullivan, and I'm speaking about my third album. The album's called Give Me a Story, and this time I'm speaking about track number three. It's a song called Elliot, and it's the third song on the album I've co-written with Indigenous artist Stuart Joel Nugget from the Northern Territory. Elliot is a song about the importance of family. And at its core, it's about the town of Elliot, which is located halfway between Darwin and Alice Springs. And it's about Stuart's mum, Janet, who's the last female elder who speaks, reads and writes in the Indigenous language, Jingli. And we're losing a lot of those Indigenous languages. So the songs are an attempt to call out to all the Indigenous people, don't lose these languages, because once they're gone for good. And the song's got a real driving, rhythmic, deep cadence. It seems to call you home through the song as Stuart and I sing. And Stuart actually sings in Jingli, sings some Jingli words. So Kulamindi Nail, which is a Jingli word for home, and Kulamindini is the Jingli word for Elliot. So it's a real driving song. It's a song that'll really drag you into it, and I think get into your consciousness and a bit of reflection. I think you'll love it. It's called Elliot. It's track three from my new album, Give Me a Story.

That's Kevin Sullivan and Stuart Joel Nuggets with the featured track Elliot, and from the album out today, Give Me a Story. Now, folks, we'll open up the phone lines, and you've got just on 12 minutes to get your entry in before the news and weather, and no calls during the news and weather. I'll give you the cue after the next weather. Heather Farrell's your host tomorrow from Horsham. I hope you can join her. She'll have a copy to give away, and I'll be back here, God willing, Friday to do it again. I've got music from the huge catalogue of Slim Dusty to take us to the news and weather.

0: very good morning to you as you're waking around Australia on this Wednesday morning. It is Wednesday, September 30, hump day, and folks, I'll give you the cue to call shortly, not yet. We've got a bit of work to do before we get to the phones again, but our album of the week, when we open up the phones, is Kevin Sullivan's brand new album out today. Give me a story, and we will give you the opportunity very shortly. We'll look at the weather for the major centres firstly. Then we'll get back to the music mix, through to the next news and weather.
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0: In Brisbane, it's partly cloudy and 24, Sydney sunny 26. Canberra, mostly sunny 24, and Melbourne, cloudy, windy 25. Hobart, cloudy, showers 23. And Adelaide, cloudy, a shower or two, 25. Perth, partly cloudy, showers 19. And Alice Springs, mostly sunny, 35. Meanwhile, here in Harrington and Taree on the mid-north coast of New South Wales, a sunny day, early light winds, and a top of 26. And it is exactly as described. It's a spectacular morning out there. Hope your day's shaping up to be a nice one. Hold the phones, not quite there yet.
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0: All right, folks, we'll open up the phones right now. And album of the week for Kevin Sullivan's album. You've got 23 minutes before the next news and weather, and we'll close off at that news and weather point. 0488 677 645. 0488 677 645. Give us a call, put your name in, you could be the lucky winner.
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0: very good morning to you as you're waking around Australia on this Wednesday morning, the 30th of September. Folks, our album of the week, Kevin Sullivan's brand new album, Give Me a Story, is out officially today. And yesterday we had 123 entries and I couldn't believe the response. Well, you've outdone it today. Might only be by one. We've got 124 in the draw this morning. But thank you for everybody taking the time to enter. It does make a difference, and I'm sure Kevin is eternally grateful. We'll do that draw this coming half hour. We'll also get back to the music mix. And it is Walshy on your wireless, thanks to your local community radio station. The weather coming up firstly.
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0: In Brisbane, partly cloudy, 24. Sydney, sunny, 26. Canberra, mostly sunny, 24. And Melbourne, cloudy, windy, 25. Hobart, cloudy, showers, 23. And Adelaide, cloudy, a shower or two, 25. Perth, partly cloudy, showers, 19. And Alice Springs, mostly sunny, 35. Into Queensland, Cairns and Townsville, both partly cloudy with a shower or two, 28. And Mackay, partly cloudy, a shower or two, 26. Rockhampton, 27, partly cloudy. And Hervey Bay, 24 and partly cloudy. In Gander, partly cloudy, 27. Into New South Wales, Armidale, morning frost, mostly sunny, and a top of 23. Orange, sunny 20, yes, mostly sunny 24. And Young and Cooma, both mostly sunny and 25. Boatman's Bay, sunny 30, and Bega, mostly sunny 30. Wallen Griffith, partly cloudy, 33. Into Victoria, Mildura, partly cloudy, 34. Swan Hill, partly cloudy, 31. Shepparton, partly cloudy, a late shower or two, 26. And Bansdale, partly cloudy, 29. In Horsham today, partly cloudy, a shower or two expected, and 24. Warrnambool, cloudy, showers, 22. Into South Australia, Mount Gambier, cloudy, showers, 21. Port Pirie, cloudy, and 29. Now, Ceduna, there is a whole lot of warnings in place for Ceduna. You've got a partly cloudy day with showers and storm. Included is damaging winds, a possibility, flooding, and also large hail. So please be aware. 25 is the top. Into Tasmania, Nubina, cloudy, showers increasing, 21. And Huonville, cloudy, showers easing, 23. Oatlands, cloudy, showers, 21. In the Territory, Darwin, partly cloudy, a shower to 34. Over to WA, Albany, cloudy, showers becoming windy, 17. Bunbury, cloudy, showers, 18. Sunny and 32 for Karratha, Newman, partly cloudy, 33. Meanwhile, in Kununurra today, partly cloudy, 38, and Broome, sunny, 31. Here in Harrington and Taree on the mid-north coast of New South Wales, sunny, early light winds, and a top of 26, and it is exactly that. Not much breeze in them palm trees and not a cloud in the sky. It's a crackerjack morning. We'll get back to the music mix, we'll get the draw done, and we'll head to the next news and weather.
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1: In Albany today, cloudy, showers becoming windy, 17. Bunbury, cloudy, showers, 18. And Karratha, 32 and sunny. It'll be partly cloudy and 33 in Newman. In Kununurra, partly cloudy, 38 in Broome. Sunny, 31. Perth, partly cloudy, showers about, 19. Meanwhile, here in Harrington and Taree on the mid-north coast of New South Wales, sunny, early light winds and a top of 26. And it is exactly that. Picture postcard out there. 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
7: G'day folks, it's Colin Buchanan here and I'm enjoying breakfast with Walshy on Good Morning Country. Hey, can you pass the cocoa pop?

That's Alan Jackson there, and Still the One. And of course, Channel 9 used that for many years as their promotion theme. Still the One. Prior to that, we had Diane Lindsay with What's a Bush Ballad, and Cole Buchanan opened up with Little Susie. Folks, earlier this morning, our album of the week, Kevin Sullivan, his album out today. And, of course, Give Me a Story.

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